0: 42 north to Tianjin. 59 minutes, 43 north. Locking and lock.
1: Decelerating.

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There is a war between the ones who say there is a war and the ones who say that there isn't.

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As I rise up from her arms, she says, I guess you call this love, I call it service.

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I feel rich as Rockefeller.

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Well, I know why my mother. 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Yeah, boy!

'cause they were wild. I'm Carlos Apache, Angel Soto, Frenchie Cordell, Babu Charlie Cruz.

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Auburn, Brooklyn House of Dean. Dannemora, Sing Sing, Attica, Greenhaven, 20 years inside. Today you're

That morning you chose to go, I awoke in my boots and clothes. You're digging my cars, stolen my cash, even my $500 super slash. And I just lay there watching the sun fall down from the sky, not wanting to open the letter, but open it anyway.

we both know that it's gonna be alright. Thank you, the pastor. Rock, rock, rock. Mmm, 10 lonely days, 10 lonely nights. Ah, since you left my side.

Severin, Severin, speak so slightly. Severin, down on your bended knee. Taste the whip in love not given lightly.